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5: 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I think my money. I just care about you.
6: Which one you say, you know, if you trust, I see like you. 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
0: Oh, baby. 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

0: baby. 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
1: See that damn it, mental damage, mental damage. 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
1: This is what you say to me, this is what you say to me.
0: She for talks and we'll go spend a life together. She like me pass her own mother, she prepare me pass her own father. My brothers tell me which kind of life it is.
1: Yeah, don't
0: the very day that I saw you, girl, I know that you wanna play it, cause you wanna

0: conté. 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Oh, no, no, be so. Get a lot of need explanation, get how where you de hala.
1: Tell me really where you de hala.
0: They talk, say, who say, she say that. Now she say that, P square don't say that. My brothers tell me which can I be, this she don't go low. I swear nobody could believe it, girl, don't be so.
1: The very day that I saw you, girl, I know that you wanna play it, cause you wanna break my heart, and I'll be upside down.
0: Yeah, you know, say me, I know the lies.
1: This is what you say to me, this what you say to me.
0: Cause anytime we had it with you, girl, I be saying you be with you. Make it get out of my sight, make you find your way.

What sort of a life is this? Which kind of life would be this? Where someone go, they fish trouble, they hustle, they bubble for jungle, no be for double. Now the same girl where I hustle, now she be trouble. Who be that babe where they fumble, make she go safe? Why I go cry when I they try? She they lie, say her love, no they die. So now baby, tell me who they lie.

0: School.
1: Are you okay?
0: To be honest, almost so many things just distress my mind. I don't know how to describe what I feel inside, but I go vibe.

0: Yeah. Are you okay?
1: I'm okay, good. I'm all that ice. I'm good, my nigga, I'm with you. Depression, now I like over. I'm okay, good. When you do all that life. As I pray, I take my new back. 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
1: Baby, I do body. 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
0: Kill me.
1: Oh, you mind give me some
0: talk,
1: Mr.
2: Talk, oh?
1: Kill me.
2: Baby,
1: girl, not
2: even the thing to do, oh?
1: Kill me.
2: See, I'm counting my money so I can't hear you. 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Party don't stop with tops and odd hats. 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
2: Girlfriend, the mini paper. 1, 2, 3, 4.

0: No vex again, but I will still report you.
1: You cannot come and into what in laws.
0: Only judgment, man. Okay, the other ones, with international observation, if you know, torchlight everything finished, but when last time you did that, you name your car. You give your car a name.
2: No.
0: Yeah? Why? Just say,
2: I don't give a name.
0: They don't tell people that they name their
2: I'm
0: car.
2: I'm a man, man.
0: Don't give a man. No, this is a man, man. Call your car a man.
2: I carry one of my friends, just go and just say, ha. That's my lelile. You can see what the meaning now. Kura the right for this motor body now. And another the guy not gonna leave his
0: No, he's not gonna leave. Yeah. Funny enough. When Arabi come yesterday, me, him, and Blebe, when we drive, go buy some stuff. Now he come to talk. Say, hope I know. Say, a lot of men they take care of their cars more than their girlfriends.
2: Yes,
0: and
2: that one.
0: Because the car is very special. So. Yes. If somebody is special, if you give them a name.
2: Special. Yes. Taking care of, yes. But to give a name.
0: People, they give car name. I don't hear somebody wake up and say, oh, so Lucy is dirty. I need to take Lucy out for a wash. I can't say Lucy dirty. You want to take Lucy out for a wash. I can't say, I say Lucy not go bath. Lucy not go bath instead. Why now you won't take Lucy go bath? You can say Lucy is my car. I'm like, oh, okay.
2: Yeah, he said, you see that? Oh, okay, and I'm gonna say hey, it's you, but me, you okay? Nah. It's just I'm not gonna decide to go. What this guy gonna give me best name?
0: Well, they don't say try to give your car a name. Okay, so today too now what smile day.
2: Oh my God!
0: If you never go see your dentist for a very long time, maybe you feel say your smile no they enchanting enough, your teeth no they white enough. Go see your dentist. If not scaling and polishing, may then remove all those plaque waiting for inside your teeth. May then come out time. If you feel say your teeth, you know like the way baby say it be, still go meet dentist so that they can give you braces. I get some friends maybe say they will try say. They don't like how their mouth they look like when they smile. Why they say their teeth no day the way we be say that dentition be you get as it be. So some of them they go meet dentists, they go give them braces. But these braces is not cheap. Braces is expensive now, millions. By the end of the day, when they don't do this thing finish, they come out with a brighter smile. So if you get enough money for that, do that. Kids Music Day now today, National Batik Day. Shout out to the batik site where we visit for inside Gambia. Their clothes cost die. But that one another day. World Farm Animals Day now today. Odofide now today. International Day of Non-Violence. 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International Day of Non-Violence now today. National Body Language Day now today. This one, especially to our mothers in Africa. They know they talk to mother. My mother don't use their body, talk to you or their eyes. You get the message. Today, the National Custodial Worker Recognition Day and Canine Companion Day. All those things that waiting that they do. May we buy when we come back. Imam will pick start on inside based on top of waiting day with newspapers. Not going anywhere.
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0: Okay, welcome back on top of that one. Check me the time right now. 7:39 on Pankwe. Don't position on top of the matter. I'm Friday. Thank God it's Friday edition of Morning Runs. Now you're on top. So today, now October, the number second day for the month of October 2026. So Morning Runs with a big guest. I increase the volume. Big guest B and E in the industry. Becca Bliss and Imala Flav with us at the studio. And then now today with newspaper and every segment with the do it. They kickstart right now. Okay, what did they happen? We will do it. We will let you know right now. They say right now, federal, state, to local workers, so they don't begin 3 days in strike nationwide. And it kickstarts right now today. Well, in case you didn't aware, you see the matter here. They say both for Lagos, so say the public sector union under the aegis of the Joint National Public Service Negotiating Council, JNPSNC, ahead of which it don't direct all federal, state, and local government employees, including staff of ministries, departments, and agencies, MDAs, them nationwide, to do it to kickstart a 3 days of warning strike from midnight today over the failure of a government to address their demands. Now, so in the year, the council could direct the union officials for the federal, state, and local government service to so make ensure say total compliance with the industrial action where they do it, where they cite what they describe as a worsening, oh my god, economy and a mental hardship being experienced by workers and other Nigerians. Now, so they put this one here. So this one came in as the presido, Bola Tinubu, say, you know, do it, you know, make reference to the workers' demand to slash fuel price to 500 naira and to adopt the measure to cushion, according to Roibo, the effect of economic hardship for the Independence Day broadcast we do yesterday. The members of the JNPCNC, they can include the Nigerian Civil Service Union, NCSU, the Medicals and Health Workers Union, M&HWU, the Association of Senior Civil Servants of Nigeria, ASCNC, and the National Association of Nigerian Nurses and the Midwives, NANNM. That's what they do with it. Put all of this on. So they say others away the matter they did here, but as long as you be employee of both the federal or the state and the local government, you say from today, strike do with it, don't kick start because the federal government they never the president. In fact, yesterday for his speech, he not to say ingo do with it, bring petrol price to 500 naira.
1: I just hope say at the end of the day, waiting that they actually fight for the good one. Exactly. Nobody say after 1 hour or 3 hours now. Nah, they go come talk, say, we have sat on the table, we have do sit down on the round table, and they have promised us that they will do this or do that. They will not come back again after tomorrow. The promise that you people promised us, you did not fulfill it. So people should know what you are doing. NSC, hope you people know what you are doing. Don't come and tell us again tomorrow. Say you are calling off this 3 day warning strike. Say you don't sit down for round table. We even make that table round, sir. We even make that table round. God go help now. May we enter into the next one. You know, say before the independence, where we do anniversary yesterday, 66 year independence of Nigeria, and we be hearing you say Oga Tinubu don't direct some the CNG states them say may they implement low fare, that is, made them reduce the amount of transportation based on top independence celebration what we do yesterday. Now, suppose they let us know, say, you see that particular directive where President Bola Ahmed Tinubu give the compressed natural gas powered people, they know fufula, they know implementer, they know reduce that price of fuel, they are disobedient to the president of the country. That's why President Bola Ahmed Tinubu directive say make transportation fare make them begin to make transportation fare make begin to fall from October 1 through the deployment of compressed natural gas powered buses, commuters, people where they enter motor across several states still continue to pay the same amount. Find this by the punch across the state yesterday. Country okay, say the presidential directive will translate into widespread reduction for this transport fare. While some state governments introduce subsidized or free CNG power transportation scheme, the initiative remain limited for coverage, leaving millions of people where they depend on commercial bus, where their operators continue to grapple with high fuel spare parts and maintenance costs. for several states to transport unions here and say they don't receive CNG buses. Why motorists complain about inadequate infrastructure, including shortage of refueling facilities and conversion centers? Then the situation, though, particularly they say, is so well for inside Enugu, Anambra, Delta, Imo, Sokoto, Kebbi, Jigawa, Gombe, Edo, Plateau, Ondo, Osun, Oyo, and Ogun states. Where checks show say the amount of transportation is still remain unchanged as the October 1 deadline will take effect. President Bola Ahmed Tinubu being heard some government on September 19 say, make them sure say savings so from cheaper CNG power transportation, it translates to lower fare for Nigerians by October 1. Oga Tinubu come made the shout for one statement updating Nigerians to the National Affordable CNG Transit Program, where they established after the August 27 meeting, where he do with 36 state governors. He also said the directive, the objective agreed with the governors was for more Nigerians to begin to experience measurable reduction in transportation costs from October 1. So, shall I call the long story short? They say all those ones where the president talk now waiting a story for some of these states because they don't implement that thing. And a lot of commuters, people with the passengers, they still pay that amount where they pay even before the president talks, say, made them kickstart this implementation them. So why are they disobeying the president?
0: So waiting me, I want to talk, we say just like me and you, Becca, please, we they sell palm oil. Government cut us say the we they sell palm oil 2,000 naira. Government cut say not sell palm oil 2,000 naira tomorrow, sell at 1,000 naira, right? Waiting be the provision with the
1: they don't reduce for them.
0: And so maybe they for the depot, they don't reduce them for them when, because the say they don't reduce. Meanwhile, waiting them buy for depot, now still the same old price.
1: Not be able depot, now conversion center, they don't get like depot, like other like petrol, that just small.
0: Okay, they, so maybe the thing don't reflect.
1: But waiting then they talk, they say, the federal government actually reduced the money.
0: So that means that now we still do ourselves.
1: Now I say they are disobedient to the directive of the president.
0: Make the kickstart action against every people. So if these people will come as a cut off now, they know the people will be saying.
1: No, the states now you mentioned. So now those states
0: government. They sanction them. So make sure say they don't collect their license, they don't operate for some time. So when next federal government give instruction, they don't go to say they get coconut head, they don't go follow up. It is very simple. If you start to operate like this, I don't like give you everything good with you go palash.
1: Well, if you check what inside the Punch newspaper, and you go see some reasons where some of these drivers they yarn. Some drivers say they don't receive the directive. That is, the governor of that state no pass the message to them.
0: So they're supposed to
1: call like this transport operator Ushe Daniel, he talks say the amount of his spare parts where they buy is a lot.
0: So now spare parts we
1: say say the amount of spare parts where they buy is a lot. Another person talks say check the notice say bad road day. I want to reduce bad the price road, of
0: they food. Affect that one.
1: And they tell you the reason why these people they
0: now the person that's about arrest first, now be this one.
1: Another one say even the CNG buses cannot reduce transport because the roads are bad, which make our vehicle faulty, and we have to take a long distance to our destination as we avoid bad roads and delays in area where these roads are being repaired. Daniel can also here and say, say they don't say they don't close first Niger Bridge. Say motorists, so they don't they force to go and be using inner road, and inner road means they go use more of their.
0: We
1: he got this. Another person, he has say the data. The transport operator similarly say they talk, say there had been no reduction in fear. I said, well, my brother, my sister, get a copy. You'll see all the story because he full year. And if we continue, we'll go come out for year. Over to the next one.
0: Okay. Well, right now, still based on the independence celebration, for those who don't know, the federal government right now don't begin the 300 MB daily data rollout for Nigerian students. Well, we are celebrating very, very well, in case you don't know. They say this one they made no for the statement jointly after where they signed by the NCC in Ukuha. I believe I caught on well. The chairman, also the chairman of the Alton, Benga Adebayo on Thursday. Well, for this initiative, where they will commence October 1st to say the duty will provide eligible users with up to 100 megabytes, MB, no be gigabyte, MB, megabyte, of a free data daily to access a design educational platform there. No be even everywhere, an educational platform only. You feel the waiting, you feel use this one access. They say this program they able to reduce the cost of digital learning and enabling learners to get access to resources to conduct research, to take online courses for this 100 MB. Wow, and engage in other academic activities. Now, so they take with it, they take put that one there. They come here and say, under the operation, which is sponsored by the model, a learner will receive the full 100 MB daily, you know, allowance. So we go give them access to about 700 MB of educational content weekly. Now, so they take put this one there. If you calculate 100 times 7, you know, that's 700 MB of educational content weekly, approximately 3 gig monthly, and up to 36.5 gigabytes annually. If you calculate that in 1 year, mega please. Well, meanwhile, the executive chairman of the NCC, Aminu Malda Yan, said this initiative will be part of the broader government effort to do it to help Nigerians with the digital skills and knowledge and to advance the human capital development. And so they do it, they tell Yan all of this. So many things they did. If you check me down, yes, so the news day for the People's Gazette newspaper, if you check that one. The but for you, if you be students today, just know say you go do a thing, you go receive 100 MB this morning. May you feel
1: not be all students, so not be all students. So, nah, I think secondary school most times,
0: yeah, secondary school. Sorry, not be
1: before. And if you are in private university, I don't think this one is for you,
0: yes,
1: because for your papa to send to private school,
0: you are bigger than these people,
1: exactly.
0: So if you secondary school and you they go the Olorunwanbe school, kind of,
1: Olorunwanbe. Oh, serious. Into this next story, where they here, where 2027 is fast approaching. And of course, plenty presidential candidates and the governorship candidates, you know, they say they give us their promises, you know, based on top of the election. Say, okay, I will do this if you elect me. I will do that if you elect me. And of course, I think Oga Peter Obi be yarn your own saying, go they spend the holiday for Zamfara and Borunu if they elect her. And now, the governor of why you they laugh? You know what make you go and go Zamfara and Borunu?
0: What's happened to your house?
1: He's saying, go there, where are you, Sabi? Oga Peter Obi, yeah, say, Imo, na Zamfara and Borunu, you go go there, spend the holiday. The moment they don't do it, they don't elect him. He becomes the presido. Because he believes that by the time the presido is there, bandits cannot come close.
0: Oh.
1: You understand? So when you hold it for one side, the APC, incumbent deputy governor, Oga Obafemi Amzat, where we all know what thing they happen for inside Lagos, you know, say a lot of people they complain about Jesus extortion where Agbero.
0: Yes.
1: They get, you know, what's going on? Agbero too full Lagos. We all see the one where happened for Pella wedding, where they do. We see all the things where Agbero do, even besides that one, even we went up be big boys, big girls, Agbero sit there comment.
0: Just before us. Yesterday, Big Brother Ninja person, when he packed motor, they go come out the windscreen cover. They
1: you
0: go
1: can
0: come
1: imagine.
0: But see, just pack your motor, just there, they go remove her.
1: You can imagine. So I think, you know, all this talk of what is Lagos State doing to Agbero? What are they doing to this extortion? He don't come at now, yeah, and say, if we elect him as governor of Lagos State, Ogam Zat, he don't pledge now, say, he go eliminate unauthorized collection and multiple taxation scheme where they put in our Lagos.
0: Oh.
1: What a wow.
0: A very big one.
1: Ogam Zat, they yarn this one during the governorship candidate town hall meeting. It's a whole different. It has, I don't talk. Say this town hall meeting where they do for inside Lagos yesterday. Now for that they talk, say, hey, if we let her be the governor of Lagos like this, he go make sure say all this extortion where they happen, especially for my baby, he go end. Responding to the issue of arbitrary free collection across the state, Ogam Zat come here and say commercial operator popularly called Danfo, said they deserve clear, predictable financial obligation rather than facing continuous collection points where they are long their transit route. Of course, we all know. Say from one bus or the drop, from that one, they lose the nation. They collect. They did another one. But Benny.
0: Even the ones from two, still they collect. All of them.
1: They collect. They reach another one. What? Ogari, so this one, a little lady, they collect. Ogari, ma, Ava, hold up. Chim, somebody go say that I don't drag me to work before. I know they drag me to work, but that's how they see.
0: If you grow for Lagos, you go understand by force, by fire.
1: So, he don't talk, now say, if we let her become the new governor of Lagos State, say, all this continuous collection points where you all decide to collect money from this downfall and the will stop her. He said to tackle the systemic overlap between state and local government charges. Again, that can they propose single establish a state economic council. The body, again, that say go coordinate revenue policies directly with local council leadership to take harmonized levies. We go ultimately eliminate ad hoc. Junction collections. It's one of the things we will create is a state economic council, whereas a government will meet all local government to streamline the process. We know they are independent, but we are attending the same citizens. We are attending to the same citizens. No one should stand at junction collecting anything from anybody. He can stress, say, once commercial operators pay their designated official fee, they should be free from any further road side interference. That is, the moment you don't pay what you're supposed to pay, you don't pay that once. You're not supposed to pay any more than that. Nobody's supposed to stop you at any junction to ask you to collect, more. You can also stress, say, the moment they pay it, they must be left alone. So, we stop pulling the rug under them. Oh, is this going to be possible? That's another question, because this particular time, I know say a lot of Lagosians, there's one or two things to talk about.
0: Yeah, so.
1: Because now election is coming, there are a lot of promises. Where both our deputy, a lot of promises are coming now. Election is coming. Hello? Hello?
0: What up, people?
1: Hello? Okay, I think your network is not wonderful. Let us take another voice note.
0: Becca the Blaze. Emma of love, Emma, greet you. Becca, no be say you go to say you don't do a group. You don't do it before. So the thing they switch for your mouth. Wherever they tell they do and not so you can take the ring and they tell us.
1: No,
0: you understand?
1: No.
0: Becca the Blaze.
1: No, nah. I never do a
0: group. Good morning, good Welcome. Morning, good Welcome. Morning. Happy anniversary. So, I go Hamzat, maybe today we don't hear the story. We all know soon you they enter. So, leave all this one where you the bubbles. If you still enter, Agboro, which people won't help you now? Not them now. So, you know, if you push them aside, you understand? They will continue. Just enter, do your best, and leave the rest for God. I remember the one and only that the GO of the Rod Ministry. Emmanuel.
2: Yeah.
0: Your rod will never fail you.
2: Amen.
1: That the GO of the Rod Ministry. I never do that baby before. Just a point of correction.
0: The man of love. Good morning. Sorry to disturb you. Sorry to disturb you people. The one I am talking is for about transportation. Did Agbero took the money out? Agbero money is still the same. The Agbero money over everywhere is still the same. They are paying the same money. No different money. I'm a transporter. We used to pay 5,000 naira in a day. Each place used to collect 2,000 plus. 2,000 plus. If they reduce it, they don't reduce it. If I buy for an high cost, guy passing that to us there. Because the president has said it's reduced. What about the agro? Let him talk to the chairman of the agro to let them reduce the money also.
2: What in the try talk be say as they don't reduce the CNG price?
1: Okay, maybe they do for too.
2: No, say what about the money where them they pay give
1: I can that go first.
2: Okay.
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1: Shapali, shapali, who dem I for life?
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1: You don't wait to tire, or you're talking now.
2: Yes, road don't good for this Lagos, eh? Hey, and that blue line train come, where they carry person from Mautu to Marina. Ha! It sweets me, I don't go lie.
1: Listen, you never even reach half, come make I tell you. 7-story children hospital. Lagos Island, brand new hospital for just over 1,000 classroom block where they build from ground zero. Half a million Lagosians, as they follow the talk like this, then they covered under health insurance. That's anything we concern for them matter, then they highly covered.
2: If this is one match, you eh? If we don't tire.
1: And they tell you, now so Sawolu and Hamsat, they carry Lagos.
2: So. Don't consider two of them.
1: Back to back.
3: Lagos,
1: they move, my people.
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5: We go make sure, say, people where they blow plenty grammar.
6: Then, self go confirm and say, true, true.
8: Say, pigeon is the way.
5: So, no touch her.
9: May we go back. Welcome back, yo, Jerry. We still get covered. Hello?
10: Hello, Becca. Good morning.
9: Yes, sir. Welcome to the show. Good morning to you.
10: Yeah, Iman, good morning.
11: Good morning to you, sir. What will be your name? Be good. Let us know.
10: Collins from Ikoyi.
9: Yeah, now talk to us.
10: Okay, me, I want to talk because I'm in Lagos.
11: Okay.
10: I want to ask Becca, no first. Oga Hamzat, what do you want to tell us now? When in there with Oga? You no get right to advise something that 8 years where they did for that office. Now we won't enter as governor, we won't reduce agro or do this one. All these things not the work now. You have worked with your guy for 8 years. You know even advise and say, okay, let us do this one so that we where the Lagos go this year. So that when you want to say okay, you want to become your governor, you know, go come the user and they tell us. Okay, now when we elect you, you go do it. Why not do it now? So that we go to see them now. Aburu full everywhere. Nothing they want to do for Aburu. Aburu full everywhere from one place to another. They're everywhere. They can challenge you anyhow. Even if we where they drive private motor, if you park,
11: yes.
10: Maybe you carry person, maybe your colleagues, you want to drop them at Woro, anywhere, maybe people that are going to mainland or Balende here. They want to collect money from you. They don't care.
11: No,
10: they want to collect money because their eyes are on money. They don't even want to know anything. Say, I'm not a commercial person. I'm a private. They don't want to know. The next thing, they will start fighting you. So Abel is there everywhere. They can't do that Abel. So I expect him to be talking another thing, not be this kind of thing going to talk because he has been there for 8 years. So I don't even know why he's coming back. But maybe the organa, not maybe everything. I don't know why he's coming back.
9: He won't make Aburu for this Lagos where I don't do for almost 20 years.
10: So stop calling money. Oh, yeah, now we go see him now.
9: Okay, thank you so much. I think Oga Ambode also almost tried something like that before you know come back again for the second term. Hello,
12: Gentle Sticks.
9: Welcome, Odyssey. Gentle. Good morning
11: to you.
9: Good morning.
12: See, I know one just. Talk or contribute for anything.
9: If you don't want to talk, why you call? Which one you don't want to talk?
12: No, nah, Agbero just make me want. I did compel to want to talk.
9: No, you both compel.
12: Because, see, let's tell ourselves the truth. It's not possible. The only time this could be possible if Nigerians protest, just like answers, say we don't want Agbero again. The way that they take treat normal citizens is bad. But say, Hamzat. System we already did for a long time, we in principle don't create. It's not possible because these people are really extorting. And I always want to ask where this money they go because I'm not sure these guys are paying tax or anything. Now, from normal citizens, we don't go through the thick and like the pain of trying to make money to Ozu, you can't try to extort them. Just like the last call I just said. I know how many times me and my guy don't drive. Like, just small incident. Maybe your car just stopped. Maybe overheating or battery issue. Or those guys don't come out immediately. They'll come meet you, say, Alpha. They know, even when they try to say, I'm not into the car, or say, seriously, they don't want care. They will tell say, don't bring anybody, come here, or say, you go pay. You go. So all those things is traumatizing. So him coming out to say that, he will stop. Omo, I beg. You know, they're possible.
9: Hmm.
12: Thank you.
9: All right, so Oga Balogun send message. He say, hold on, let me take Oga Balogun message before we continue. He say, condemning what Hamzat promised to do when he wins is barbaric. And never mention what their principal promised, that he'll be spending holiday in Zamfara and Borno. We are not fools like his followers. Oga Balogun, now he sent that particular message to Ross. And it was very, very sad. Say, you know, that's why the fact that we've been celebrating independence, having our independence celebration, we see the year news about coppers where then they kidnapped.
12: Yes.
9: Was it last month?
12: Mm-hmm.
9: Those ones where they kidnapped, where they eventually rescued them. Now we hear again, say, gunmen don't kidnap 20 coppers again.
3: Yeah.
9: 20 coppers where they go do. At the point, the way we say this thing, don't they go? It all they pass, be careful, bro. It all they pass, be careful, bro. We never even think what that drop up. Now, with the year of another set of kidnapping of core members. And they say these core members, them, they come from Imo State. They go Oyo, I think. They go Oyo State. Now, Oyo State, they post them, go do their service. The families, now, don't they panic? Over this year, core members where they kidnap these core members where they go from Imo State to go or your state, go do their service. Yo, they are, oh god. And one of the governorship candidates for inside of your state, Oga Ali, is a don't come at express concerns over the abduction of this or your prospective NYSE members. If you checkmate any of the newspapers this morning, you'll see. They say these core members, them, they abduct them where they serve under the NYSE along the Oweri Onitsha Road by Umunoa community for the Mbalitoli, God, I don't want to spoil any name, Mbalitoli local government area of the state. So they try go on your state. So now they come kidnap. Wait, make I try to get the message clear. Okay, so confirming the incident, actually, the police public relation officer of the Imo State Police Command, Henry Okoye, yeah, said these core members were reportedly traveling in a compartmental bus from Ibadan. Okay, so the reverse is the case.
3: Mm.
9: So they go, the state where they carry and go for southeast and south. So now from Oyo State they come from, not the other way around.
3: So nobody said that they come from southeast.
9: Nobody said that they come out from Imo to Oyo.
3: Okay,
9: from Oyo to the east. Mm. So I just want to get the clarification. So now waiting to be. So they won't go to their different orientation camp. With some they carry and go southeast. Some they carry and go at the south states. They say now so these gunmen, they intercept this motor, we carry them. He called, so you said the commissioner of police, how do Boso, he don't go visit that particular spot, that particular scene for the on-spot assessment. Why the police and other security agencies, them, they say they don't put more attention to the rescue arrangement of these victims to make sure, say, they're on hot and unconditionally. Okoye can also add, say, the security operatives, though, they don't enter the surrounding bush, they don't comb the bush, oh, while the rapid response team RRT, they don't also carry them. So maybe they go track down the kidnappers and secure the safe release of these core members. The incident become weeks after the police began, say 11 people, including an unidentified members of core members who they serve for NYSE, they rescued after gunmen. We also kidnapped them along the Aloma Egane Expressway. The abduction, this one, Bishale, sometime in August. On Wednesday, they tried to put the distance, but the one way in the trend now, this copper where they don't kidnap again, this copper, so 20 of them.
3: 20
9: people. 20.
3: people with their children and their parents, they wait for them to reach. They say, mommy, I don't reach my camp, or oh, I don't reach where I need to do this thing. You know? People, they pray, make their children reach NYSC. They reach NYSC this thing. Now, government kidnap them. And we did here, they talk on that, say the country.
9: It's very, very sad, because I actually been, I don't know if you see the video yesterday, you know, I see the video yesterday where people, they say, oh, it don't happen, no.
3: But maybe they don't tell NYSC people, say, maybe they know they push people like this again. If now all your state people do, maybe they leave them for their state. They don't talk and they don't tire. You go there, trust, the road is not safe. This one will be waiting, we go to the sugar coat. Or
9: but unfortunately,
3: make up the road is not safe.
9: Not be all parents get money for flight for their children.
3: No, not be even the flight matter. If now Lagos, this person day for NYSC, maybe
9: for
3: the Lagos.
9: Oh.
3: Most days carry people up and down. They don't talk this thing, they don't tire.
9: And I think at the same time, I think they're going to begin to question all these transport companies them. Maybe they could question the driver and the staff, maybe they investigate.
3: Yeah, another one
9: them
3: too.
9: Yes. Because it they look like a pattern.
3: Yes. Maybe
9: all of them
3: sudden, to
9: kidnap
3: top
9: members.
3: Yes.
9: It's starting to look like a pattern.
3: They go back to back.
9: Yes. It's either they are coming from camp or they are going to camp.
3: Yes.
9: So maybe not be like say we they try to cover some things. All these transport companies.
3: And again,
9: maybe they investigate them
3: please,
9: too.
3: Transport companies now maybe themselves start to get escorts.
9: Hmm.
3: Yes. If you know, say you get 5 bus where they go Enugu today, may those 5 bus line up together. Give them security escorts. The country not they safe anymore. Where we say people go to travel with the Lord is my shepherd, I shall not want again. No, it all is okay. You cannot use trans escort for one bus, right? Line them up, okay. Tell them, say you will not go to travel every day again. Maybe once in a week, we they go Enugu. If now 5 bus they go Enugu, maybe the entire 5 bus they follow each other, make police escort. Or whatsoever, I mean, anybody who wants to call them, they did their back or their front. So, anything like this, those ones will be their first, you know, people will go counter them before they go come call for help. Now, my own suggestion would be because Percy don't tire today, yeah, kidnap it today, kidnap it tomorrow.
9: Oh,
3: is they heartbreaking?
9: Very heartbreaking because now only their family members now just the
3: kids. Yes.
9: Waiting their mama and papa.
3: You know,
9: and
3: they don't pay to make their
9: kids. You know, for me, I they believe, say, the girl child, where they kidnap, you know, they come back the same. Of course, make another like that. They try to be gender biased. Let's just say both of them, because the kind of trauma where they carry when they come out is a lot. It's a lot. We don't hear of some people where we say they kidnap, where we say now back to back rape. They rape.
3: Yes,
9: them. I tell you, they say they rape that girl. They rape.
3: Can
9: they
3: you imagine?
9: That
3: she said she come and had to kill herself.
9: Yes. And those guys make it out, they were like 15. They were taking turn by
3: you
9: turn.
3: Know how dirty those people go be. You know those people.
9: And these guys said they rape her every night.
3: Can you imagine?
9: Every night. They take turn by turn. To rape this girl. Now, I remember he said when they called the papa, said the papa bring her some money. The guy shout for the background, say, daddy, don't bother to pay. Because if you pay, if I come out, I am going to kill myself. Because you cannot imagine
3: for somebody to talk that kind to, you know, the kind of she don't see.
9: See, I've been waiting for you to
3: experience where she don't where everything will not go.
9: Oh, Tim. Maybe we have time sports matter. You see all your voice notes, your messages, drop them. We will take them when we come back for the spillover of the newspaper. But right now, time don't reach it for sports matter. The biggest be on you
3: in the industry. We don't meander.
9: We never meander, we get here.
3: Okay, we still saw you.
9: Now 11 will meander.
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Niger FM 102.7 in the city of Lagos and beyond. My name is Jude and I throw it better so I keep it up for this Thank God Send a Friday of Sport Matter for the station where we own. On a welcome this morning and very exciting stories coming this weekend where we enter. So, but first of all, we'll talk about the Nations League. That's UEFA Nations League where they play yesterday before we come out of the month. Yes, we'll come back to our demo. But the UEFA Nations League matches yesterday, finally, Jurgen Klopp don't win match. They play against Serbia yesterday for inside their League A Group 2 match. Germany beat Serbia by 2-0. And the Bischoff and the Florian Wirtz, now the two both of them score for Germany inside the two halves. Then Greece, where we are pata pata for that group, draw against the Netherlands. And unfortunately for them, they beat the lead 2-0. But Netherlands through Van Dijk and Tijani Reinders, two both of them called equalize for second half to give them that all important draw. That's the Netherlands then. So when you look at their group as a team be like this, Greece nine whole flag for that side, 7 points after 3 matches where they play. That is 2 wins and a draw. Netherlands follow them with 5 points. Germany they with 4 points. Serbia shishi never reached their hand at all. But inside League A Group 4, Denmark hosts Portugal without Ronaldo. Now, stories they come out from that Ronaldo angle. But Denmark play against Portugal without Ronaldo. But Portugal win that match convincingly. 4-2, beating the host Denmark. Then Wales can shock Norway. 2-1. Wales, everybody thinks, Norway will beat them. But Norway collect red card as they start second half. Now, everything is scattered because they play 1-1 draw for first half. But after that red card, Naheem Nathan Williams can score the winner. 2-1. Nine then beat Norway for the group. So for their own group, Portugal nine they on top now, 9 points, 3 out of 3. Then Denmark follow them with 3 points, with Norway 3 points, Wales also 3 points. Every other person number one win, they don't lose to two match. So now so their group take B right about now. For League B Group 3, we get Ireland and Austria. The two both of them play 2-2 draw. Israel and Kosovo self play 0-0 draw for their own angle. So for their group, Austria 9 get 7 points there, 2 wins and a draw. Kosovo get 4 points, the same as Ireland, and Israel never get anything at all from their own fixture. For League D Group 1, we get Malta and Gibraltar. The two both of them play 1-1 draw. For inside League D Group 2, Azerbaijan and Liechtenstein, they play 0-0 draw. So the action will continue today for inside the UEFA Nations League. We get for League A Group 1, Belgium go play against Turkey, while France could play against Italy. For League B Group 2, Hungary could play against Georgia, while Ukraine could play against Northern Ireland. For League B Group 4, Bosnia and Herzegovina could play against Sweden, while Poland could play against Romania. For League C Group 2, Cyprus could play against Armenia, Latvia could play against Montenegro. While for League C Group 3, Kazakhstan could play Moldova, Faroe Islands could play against Slovakia. So those are the games for inside UEFA Nations League action. Then we move over to AFCON. One match where they play yesterday for inside the AFCON. Guinea play against Kenya and Guinea win 1-0 for inside Group D. So for that Group D, as it be like this, South Africa don't win 2 out of 2. That is 6 points. Guinea follow them with 3 points. Kenya 1 point, the same as Eritrea, one point each. So make we talk small about CAF, waiting they happen for inside CAF, they are not be small thing. They're the court of arbitration for sports. We don't fix October 8, 2026 for the hearing of the dispute between Senegal and Morocco over who win AFCON 2025. So the hearing is scheduled to take place for inside Lausanne for Switzerland. It's at 9 a.m. in the morning, they go to that. And the representative of Senegal Football Federation, Royal Moroccan Football Federation and CAF, all of them could be present that day. And the proceedings, they say now French language they could take to them, because all of them they could come and speak French so that nobody could talk with them, they don't understand. And the dispute come from that final where they play, where Senegal win by 1-0. So after the match, so Morocco put there, say no, we no go agree now, we suppose win this thing. Senegal say lie, everybody says we win and Kuru. And then Morocco, after them protest, say CAF fine them with Senegal for that match. They say no, nine CAF reverse the fine, say na Morocco Kukuma win the team. Senegal vex carry the team broadcast. Now there we did since they played the Nations Cup final. Finally, we don't get near judgment day. On the 8th, they go sit down Yan. Serious Yan in that same 8th. But according to CAF, CAS,
they say not be that day they go release the judgment. They just want make everybody come talk their side. Then go come tell us the date where they go release judgment. Anything where cast talk now, final. Nobody they go any court again. They go any court.

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1: I don't have so trigger for time. 9 o'clock, and punk 3 for the time and time and time. Got it for tinkling news. My name is George Talent. Number one this for help is Martin though. National Associate of Iron Scrap and all these waste dealers and employers for Niger, they get that's the name of their company, I be that and the group. They don't start 15 days warning strike. Oh God, I beg, go help us. So they say, wait this up. They say all these abominable companies, what they do the same thing what they say do for this country. One colorful for their mouth, so they say they know the grill. Say they don't take shock for Kano State and this one there, he knows sooner for Belair. So therefore, they don't start 15 days warning strike. Say this one there, he must stop. For Lagos State, Speaker of Lagos House of Assembly, Mudashiro Obasa, don't put yourself ago, make this current leadership of the country one way or God presido. Tenable they take a lead, he say, may continue again. Say, on your Monday, we just done. Okay. For Akata, this cinema and the Billionaire Elon Musk, don't do you turn, he don't repent, he don't take put body again with US President Donald Trump. He don't see us so in there with the government again and again and again. I didn't go advise the president continuously, you know, understand, on top of everything they talk, I had to want to take a study, future of war.

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1: Why? 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

0: Abu, I'm a Tuasu, we are Kobabu. 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

I get friends, go they call me your friend, my friend. 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

0: Eduardo.
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0: Joe. 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Advice now, YTJ, they give you, you dance. And weekend don't reach, so dancing things don't reach. But like they go party this evening, tomorrow, wedding, anniversary, birthday. Any kind of gig where they go, make sure say you try and enjoy your life, you know, only one life that you get. Plus, know how you want happen, know how Nigeria want difficult, which party must always do every weekend, especially on Saturdays. Like I talk and say, if you know say you're hungry, you know get money, you know get food, if I just stroll around, especially Ikeja side, party they plenty well. You go see somewhere they don't really do strictly by invitation. If they do strictly, they don't meet the bouncer. If you say, I say, but I don't get invitation, I just, I'm hungry, I just want to go. Dress well, you. They feel let you enter, you understand. Look for somewhere, go catch one and eat and all that. There's always food. I guess some always say they need to do all those there. Enough food there to eat, so why go there as you roast, you understand? But once you're there, you get opportunity to dance. Why not joke like YTJ that advice? Before then, you hear General Market, the new song where Yemi Alade just dropped. And will be give you Undisputed by M.I. Abaga from the album M.I. The MI2 the movie. Alright, my name is Godwin Adewale, the first voice. My partner name is Lady J. Asambe, one of Niger FM. Together now we're inside this station, Niger FM 102.7. They give you the weekend edition of your favorite midday show for radio. Walk, chop. Where you they walk, Niger they chop. Monday to Friday from 11 o'clock. Welcome to the weekend edition of the show. And we're done this to the Lady J for now.
1: I still tired.
0: Now, when I recharged yesterday, now I know, say, really, I really, all my leg can't pain me. And with the fact that I need to wake up early this morning, I leave my house 6 a.m. because I get one appointment for VIR. So I get to drive, go. If I don't even drive, reach VIR, the reach office, I just park, can't request for ride, go VIR. But that part of VIR, where they go, the road, no good. So I can't. So up to now, my leg, they pain me. Like, say, I go do my normal 10,000 steps, massage. No. I know what the and the leg need, now just to lie down, raise my leg up.
1: Yeah, but massage no sleep. Bad now.
0: No, I know.
1: Put
0: need...
1: them inside no. Warm water.
0: No. Now just to like this, I'm like now.
1: Some sea salt.
0: No, now rest. Now, this is my leg now. What do you need? Now rest.
1: Oh. It will help you relax more. Trust me on
0: okay.
1: That.
0: Okay. So what's in the massage? I go to do the massage. You say with waiting and waiting.
1: That's why put warm water, put your leg inside warm water. Then get this sea salt. Put them for inside. Mm-hmm. Then let make person massage the leg.
0: So you go put warm water. I can't put sea salt inside.
1: Inside, yes.
0: Come put the leg inside. Maybe then they can be rub the leg.
1: No, at least put the leg inside. Give it that like that kind of five minutes. Okay. Then bring the leg out. Make them massage and use better oil. Massage the leg.
0: I go do that rest. One. I go do that. One. I go do one tomorrow. Tomorrow on a weekend. I will get. Okay, we still get Ankara night tomorrow.
1: Yeah, Ankara night. Tomorrow.
0: I go do one in the morning. So I go feel do one in the morning. All these nights.
1: Go
0: or
1: sleep.
0: This night,
1: go make you sleep.
0: I think I go do one this night before I sleep anyway. So, when I go, I need to stop for shop before sea salts to buy. Okay, 8 minutes past 12. I will don't show for weekend edition of Workshop. Normally, between 12 and 1, we start the show with what we call Anyhow Talk. What if the Anyhow Talk we don't hear in recent time? Let us know. We said we'll give you one or two Anyhow Talk we don't hear. Either recent one or old one, no matter. But any talk we don't hear, we'll be like, see, this one, what is this on the talk? Now, Anyhow Talk. You understand? Nah. Now we want to know, so just tell us what be the anyhow talk you don't hear recently. Old one when they grow up, we person tell you current one this week, year and yesterday, even now today, year and anyhow talk, just let us know. But we'll talk from now to 1 o'clock. Then from 1 to 1:30, we can do trending gist. Alright, so when we do bring a come from now to 1:30, we can do trending gist. Alright, to give another 1 or 2 or 3 of the army body for social media before we'll go entire birthday throwaway and then DJ and I will take over from 2 to 4. All right, so what will be your plan for the weekend, lady? Okay, tomorrow
1: about good day. Now go there Ankara night tomorrow.
0: After the whole while of Ankara night, to rest on Sunday because work will resume on Monday again. Okay, yeah. So that's how the plan they go. So
1: well, my own anyhow talk now when Governor Monday or Pueblo talk say in don't they cast that demons at the age of 17, 18. And that was my own anyhow talk.
0: God is very merciful.
1: They tell you if that the days of Ananias and Sapphira, you not go even finish waiting if they talk.
0: Hey. Too many people just they use God name anyhow.
1: See at the age of and the church can't they clap for
0: the
1: her.
0: Way people don't lie for God head, eh?
1: Oh wow.
0: Some from pastors where they talk anyhow go lie saying that God. You understand? The other one, that pastor say in the one beach for which country. See, Jesus just come with that. He's gonna see him. See Jesus. Jesus, he's gonna say, give me power to do what that's say. The way they when they talk, you know, give me power to raise the dead. give me power to reverse autism. Jesus can say, okay, go and give that pastor 5 million. I'm like, which kind of talk is this? Ladies, everybody where you know for Bible, we see either where human be we see something divine, like angel appear to them or another. How did they be? How do they do?
1: The first thing they fear.
0: They fear. You understand?
1: To calm them.
0: My angel be that one. No, be saying that it can't be Jesus Christ.
1: Remember when John talk say angel appear to him, say be one worship, and then they say no worship me. I be servant like you. You know?
0: But here,
1: the first thing I fear most times.
0: So you want them in now say the way angels look when they appear, we make people they fear. They won't get too much respect. No go fit talk. Go cause okay, no worry, no fear. Then Jesus will come appear. You go just say, give me power to do. I don't understand.
1: Even Jesus, most times when they those
0: we don't get out of body experience.
1: Out of body experience. They always talk say the first thing, even those way Jesus appear to, the first thing Jesus go tell them saying, don't be afraid.
0: You understand? You go because you go there overwhelmed. You not go fit stand what
1: they see. No, they fit talk. So I'm saying that tears go just they flow.
0: This man just say, now any I talk, oh, now any I talk, really. Many are talk, but now I any talk me I don't hear this week, you know. I mean VDN and they attack the man up and now. What is the person you want to talk about? I'm going to take come. Oh, yes, you want to talk. What you want to us any talk?
1: Hello,
2: Mr. Godwin.
0: Sir,
2: until the G. Good afternoon, sir.
1: Good afternoon.
2: Gentle state. Mm-hmm. Okay, my own any talk now when Deputy Governor of Lagos State Hamza say. Even become the governor of Lagos State, single mission single, come out Agboro, stop them from this extortion. So now my own anyhow talk because I won't take like you won't really approach this system out. Something really uncomfortable.
0: Even the president, and then they hide my mouth, President Jagaban, Asiwaju Bola Ahmed Tinubu, GCFR, no fit come Agboro for Lagos Road. Enough it. So anybody who want campaign for governor should tell you say go come Agbero for road. Don't tell the person they lie. They're not fit. Agbero for Lagos, I don't understand. Agbero and Lagos government are 5 and 6. You know how much they make from Agbero? President Tinubu, not fit come Agbero for Lagos road. He not fit. No, leave him. He be like anybody and say, okay, the President Tinubu or governor of any governor of Lagos go come talk say, anytime you Jagaban the Lagos for that house for body, people know they stand for that road again. Now lie. They will stand there, collect small thing. People, like all these people say, rich men, they do party, and they say, big motor, they there. All these people will come stay there, they stand, they wait for people who give them money. Say, you go stop. Story. Some things for this Lagos cannot stop. Because this, the people where they rule Lagos, they don't make them as part of the lifestyle of the, which is, you know, going to be good thing, but, nah, really anyhow talk with that. Okay, so you want to send us anyhow talk, send us go WhatsApp, 08100130349 08100130349. Before we even go break, Lady J, Mo just give out the supremacy ticket.
1: Yes, Mo give out the supremacy ticket.
0: How many tickets would they give out? 7 plus the other one, 8. Yeah. So would they give out 8 supremacy tickets? Now, if you know, say you won't win ticket to go to supremacy concert and you won't go with your husband, and your husband, you won't carry your wife go, or your wife won't carry your husband, or your boy, you won't carry your boyfriend or girlfriend. Okay, indicate the first 4, now 8 now. Abi? Mm-hmm. The first 4 people will go say they won't go supremacy concert. All right, now some people go perform for the supremacy concert. Some more don't make them like this. Mention 2 artists will go perform for supremacy concert this Saturday, which is tomorrow, October 3rd, for a quote. Mention 2 artists will go perform there. If you mention them, we'll give you ticket. Then for as they put your answer right, whether you go with somebody, if they go with your boyfriend, you go, well, not only you that 1 ticket, it's gonna be 2, but will they give out 8 tickets right now? Fastest fingers first. The first 8 first people to give the correct answer. And write whether if they go with 2 people, 1 person, no. If you don't write, say they go with somebody, if you, like somebody don't send message, that's saying be single. I'm single. Jelide, check with that person right there.
1: This one?
0: No, say I'm single.
1: My name is Obanla from
0: Oshodi. I want, please. What will be the answer? Put the names of 2 people where will they perform. You say you want. You don't answer the question.
1: I won't go supremacy concert. Wandy Cole, Tiwa Savage, Shagun from Surulere. I'm going with someone.
0: So Shagun don't win 2. You meant 6.
1: Wait, 2. Okay. Now something else.
0: So anybody who won't go, just let us know. Anybody, first four people to get the correct answer, and you won't go with your husband or your wife or boyfriend or girlfriend. Uh-huh. If you don't win before, no ask for another ticket. Exactly. If you don't win for money, no ask again. No. Mm-hmm.
1: Tiwa Savage and Tiwa Mali.
0: Sadiq,
1: Sadiq
0: for Baba, me and my wife. Sadiq don't marry.
1: Say me and Anna. Me and my wife, Wandiko.
0: Okay, so Sadiq and that's the two. Sadiq don't win two, so you remain
1: six.
0: You remain two, four more. Yes. Mm. So when we come back from break, we'll take we'll give out the remaining four, and then we'll come read you anyhow talk. So if that voice note you want send, make a short 30 seconds, maximum 40 seconds, 08100130349, 08100130349. If you want to tell us your anyhow talk we don't hear this week, send and go there. Either you send message of WhatsApp or you call or you send voice notes. When we come back, we'll go take those messages. Anyhow talk, now we do right now for workshop with Godwin and Lady J for Niger FM 102.7. Okay, so we'll go music break, come back. And then we go continue. Before we give her, we're giving her the song of Sabrina
1: and Martins.
0: Richard Martins, Cameroon superstar, like Sabrina.
1: Onja.
0: Now she call him. 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

Oh, what's in that?

0: way out my feelings, enough to stress me. 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No, like Moses parting the Red Sea, like a chauffeur, me in the back of the Bentley. So I step out, all white, can't stay. What you want? Rosé? Champagne? I got that. Big bag, back pain. 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So we toast to the good life. Living every minute to the full, cause I could die. 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Chilling rent free, when the check please. 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
1: What you do that?

0: I might guess one too, and it's just me, but right now I do it.
1: All I wanna do is jive. 220 on the highway. I'm about the energy. Maybe if it's good, send it my way. If it's bad, keep it private. All these haters so vexed, and the best alive. You don't want tested, guy. You been sleeping on yourself, your chest supply. Throw myself a party, then act surprised. Be the highest in the room when the guests arrive. Yeah, ain't nobody realer. Touchdown, got a couple G's for the dealer. Gang signs out the window, my killer. Life getting sweet, I know use what I dilute my ribena. So we toast to the good life.

Finally, my people, when you hear the bird when they bust your brain on Friday afternoon, you know say that your girl, the DJ Nana, the diva, they display. Now me go to rock your soul on Friday afternoon from 2 p.m. to 4 p.m. on Top Niger FM 102.7. And every last Friday of the month, I'm going to bring with a better blast from the past of my favorite tunes. So now don't hear them, so because diva don't hear them. 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

0: things first. 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
1: All you forget that you talk, say you don't want that.
0: Into like me, so convinced that I want some love stay.
1: Baby,
0: you know what I can't wait. 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
1: Are you there? 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Call me there. Mark Corey.

you give me nice vibes, I swear. 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

0: That was Martin. I hear music. Music sweet. And yeah, hear the count of that jam. He called this one Day With Me. I know, so you say, where they listen, you Day With Me. You Day With Nigeria FM 102.7. OTB Dub Boss. And of course, from now, go reach 9 o'clock. And they hear individually, personally, and officially to make sure the show that goes well. Mm-hmm. Yedika and I actually sing that jam, and of course, in Call and Day With Me. Before that one, we're going to give you some kind of better jams. Then back to back, you hear the one from Fola, in Call That One, attention, you hear the one from Rema, in Call That One, tea. Yes, this kind of hot afternoon, good news, this drink cold tea. Cold one, oh, I think of Meggy. Meggy for not lost me for not cost for nothing, camp. The Nigeria FM 102.7, you day, yes. And of course, from now, go reach 9 o'clock, like I talk, I'm here with you individually, personally, and officially. And what do you still need to know, be say, yes, now Niger Superpower Gbedu Slam Jam it is. And of course, as you hear the title of the show, now so the show you'll be better Gbedu back to back, better groove back to back, better gist back to back, better information back to back. Talking about better information, later for the show today, again, as usual, five people will shop 100,000 naira. Yes, that is the Gushera move 2020 for five people. And of course, you still feed among that lucky five people. But you really want to run and I say, yes, you guys to play. What do I talk about? Go play the Mega Millions Nigeria Mega Cash Out Show. 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Simple. As the show the progress, I'm going to give you more information, more insight as it concerns that particular matter. But right now, right, I'm not lying to you. Normally, these kind of times are boasting like this. Post to the call, collect your own. Request show. Yo, let me know the jam you want to collect. You want to give out to. I want to give out to the person, that kind of thing. But as I talk to you, so I got to pause because, you know, a brother is in the building. They look me at the look. I'm massively dreaded, you know. And all the way from Ghana, they with us here with Jesus. But of course, before I also go there, I just like to say big shout out to everybody who follow us. You know, celebrate our birthday yesterday, October 1st. Nigeria FM turned 16 years yesterday. Big shout out to all our friends, you know, all our listeners, all our customers, I mean, all everywhere we shall, yes, and of course, all the guests that were coming yesterday, especially our, you know, former presenters from Effective, you know, to Oshbebe, to Ajebo, to R&B, yes, not too much, you understand, and of course, all the other celebrities that went to Boston, I see all of them, not too much. In any case, no breaker for you first, because I talk to you now, somebody did inside the building, in fact, my name, then they bust my head fast. Whenever I hear name, I'm going to wonder, say, how come about? But before I go all that way, I'd like to introduce to you the one and only Honey Boy, all the way from Ghana. Honey Boy, you're welcome.
1: Thank you so much. Thank you so much.
0: Honey Boy, you go feel speak our kind. You just have not the toxins.
1: Yeah.
0: For Ghana, I get now kind of pigeon, have you?
1: Yeah. You get that pigeon.
0: So if I follow you talk now, which kind of pigeon you go use to answer me? Ghanaian pigeon or Nigerian pigeon?
1: I go make some.
0: No. You sabi speak Nigerian pidgin?
1: No.
0: But you sabi
1: small.
0: Ghana own. I want me to use that Ghana own. But we'll see how they go. So you're welcome anyways.
1: Thank you so
0: much. How you doing now?
1: I'm doing cool.
0: It's a show.
1: As I enter Nigeria, I say, it'll be another country with this. Different world with this.
0: Like the first time you come to Nigeria with this?
1: Yeah, the first time.
0: Oh, your first time? Wow. More interesting. Are you for real? Interesting. So where you don't come so far so good now? So hold on. Before you come, I know say you don't the come. You don't the year of Nigeria. The come since normal. Just like me, I never go Ghana before. But I mean, you cannot be a Nigerian and not know or hear of Ghana.
1: Yeah.
0: Just like you cannot be a Ghanaian and not know or hear of Nigeria. The beef still day on, especially when it comes to jollof rice. You never reach that time, but at least maybe we enjoy the good, the two man small. Because my daughter, you're not gist. Now with the gist for you. You understand? So, but before we go on that level, you just enter Nigeria for the first time as a Ghanaian, whether the year of Nigeria they come since. How you see the place? Not do like say, not praise us because say you did our land. Anywhere you see where you don't like, talk out. Anywhere you see where you still like, talk out.
1: So, as I enter Nigeria, we can look one location.
0: Okay.
1: We were thinking it was fit for some content on a new song, Peace of Mind. We can't enter one area, Makoko.
0: Makoko!
1: We don't need a joke for that side, though.
0: Okay.
1: So it was a huge experience.
0: Okay.
1: But at the end, we were able to, you know, shoot that content, and it was fun. So yeah, I've been to Makoko.
0: Okay.
1: And also Lekki side.
0: No, that's a contrast. We're working on contrast.
1: Yeah.
0: Go Makoko, you go Lekki, you know that. They're not be the same. So what do you go do for Makoko? Which kind of content you go shoot for Makoko or do for Makoko?
1: Yeah, so we get this new song, Peace of Mind.
0: Okay.
1: It was released just last month.
0: Okay.
1: So we felt that side would fit the content
0: idea. Content, okay.
1: The song, so yeah.
0: So this content, where you should not necessarily listen for the music video, now just content generally to promote the song. Oh, wow. All right. Welcome to Nigeria. Talking about Nigeria, where you come now, so how long you done in Nigeria? It's like 3, 4, 5 days?
1: Yeah, 5 days.
0: You know the shop Nigeria. Have you carry Ghana food come?
1: No.
0: So you know they enjoy Nigerian food. You know they shop Nigerian food. Which of Nigerian food you like far so good?
1: Which one, Seth?
0: You know the shop. No, the name of the food in the shop.
1: Nigerian jollof, jollof.
0: I never ask about Nigerian jollof. You know they clean it.
1: Yeah.
0: When they yell, when I put this for camera.
1: Yeah.
0: Yeah. Welcome. Yeah. Welcome. Let us go straight into the matter right now. Honey boy.
1: Yeah.
0: You know, I don't lie to you. When I hear the name Honey Back, I don't want to say Honey Boy. In fact, I won't hear one of the guys because he's a honey girl. So, the question I like to ask, you say, of all the names what you see for this life, all the names where you say day on ground, why you just decide to choose that kind of name, Honey Boy?
1: Yeah, so make a clear this one.
0: I bet clear
1: the honey, the honey,
0: that
1: honey,
0: one.
1: Honey,
0: okay.
1: This is
0: honey. But if we get Babad mine, not be that one.
1: Yeah,
0: not
1: be that one. This one, honey from bees, you know.
0: Okay, and the honey from bee. Okay, yeah. The last honey where the sweet. Where yeah, so? Yeah, when sweet. We say they come from the honeycomb.
1: Yeah.
0: Okay.
1: So we Ghanaians, we like to, you know, symbolize this. I'm sure it's not only Ghana, you know. I'm a Christian as well, so.
0: Okay.
1: Like the way somebody could talk, say, oh, as I take this honey, pray. Baba God, I beg you, make my life sweet like this honey. Make okay. Positive things happen to you throughout this.
0: Okay.
1: It's the same
0: so thing. So it's as good as, oh, we almost say, they call you, your name, but in another form, sweet boy.
1: Yeah.
0: Sweet boy.
1: Everything for sweet.
0: Sweet boy, okay.
1: Weather, life, everything. For
0: sweet.
1: Positiveness.
0: That's a human being, you know, you're a sweet person. For instance, your music self, sweet yeah, music. Sweet. The kind of food where the chop, sweet food. Everything lifestyle about
1: everything.
0: You, sweet.
1: Any new self will come for be sweet, positive.
0: I see.
1: Yeah.
0: So for Ghana, where you come from, you know, which part of Ghana you actually come from?
1: Accra, Abelokuma.
0: Which Ghana they do? Yeah, Odoyewu.
1: Odoyewu, yeah. We they do Odoyewu as.
0: Odoyewu, I'm busy. I love you.
1: Yeah, I don't know Odoyewu, my sweetheart.
0: My sweetheart.
1: My love
0: one. Yeah. Ah, Odoyewu. If you not be Ghana, you must all hear that word. Odoyewu. So has it been asked? Because I be Ghanaian, I want try to share some things, you know. So like we now, like I tell you now, so as a Nigerian now, I never go Ghana. But I cannot tell you something about your Ghana. Then two, I just give you one line where I don't hear based on Ghana music. As you be Ghanaian, where they hear Nigerian music, they listen to Nigerian music, right? Which Nigerian language you don't hear well for inside about a Nigerian song? Maybe like say, oh, for Ghana. If not they hear that word, where, and of course, it was not hear Nigerian song, I don't hear that language. That Nigerian song,
1: this one. Yeah, Obianju. Omale Chongwa.
0: Omale Chongwa!
1: Yeah, Omale Chongwa. Bia. Yeah,
0: I love this. I'll not be lying.
1: I also watch movies as well, so.
0: Okay.
1: Yeah, I watch Nigerian movies as well.
0: Which, you know any Nigerian actor?
1: Oh yeah, my favorite, Nosa Rex.
0: You're not a bad guy. In fact, I'm a honey boy when you be, eh? I'm a honey boy when you be.
1: Yeah, I love Nosa Rex.
0: You don't see me like Nosa
1: Rex.
0: Yeah. Hey!
1: Yeah,
0: Nosa Rex, when I cost you. No sir, yeah. Now you go
1: yeah.
0: Like
1: yeah, no,
0: that bad boy. Okay, no, well, I'll leave your matter for later. Let us go back to the music. What do you really come to for Nigeria?
1: So, you know, for, you know, activation and also link up.
0: Okay.
1: And
0: like, you know, the year what in Nigeria if you do? Say, well, Nigeria, Nigeria, bad guys, say they're Nigeria. I don't know the people gonna say, but you won't blow, need to enter the Nigeria market, or all those kinds of things, they enter on our head.
1: Yeah. That conversation also pops up.
0: Okay.
1: And so far, so good. When I came here,
0: yeah.
1: I've seen lots of, you know, conversation, and even what I've seen physically tells a lot.
0: Tells a lot. Okay, good. So, but before, what you did for Ghana, so you get any of our Nigerian guys who say they do here, like say be your friends, or either they be your friend, or you would probably like to do some form of collaboration with.
1: Oh, yeah. And even the projects I'm working on, most of the beats in the were produced by Nigeria.
0: I see.
1: So it's been like that connection is already there. But so far so good, I'm here. So anyone who wants to work with me, anybody who won't work with me, whether content creator, producer, an artist,
0: or artist. Like, okay. Or even act yourself like Notar Rex. This guy. I would say one call somebody like RMD or Notar Rex.
1: Yeah.
0: Hey,
1: I love Leonard too. Leonard.
0: Frederick Leonard. Yeah. I'm so bad by boys in the life. Okay, now. You know, because you be Ghanaian, I go just like to do some small comparison. You know, we don't talk about you know, the food, but you be a musician, so let us look at the music. You know, as a Ghanaian, I feel like for Africa in terms of music and sound of the music, we Nigeria and Ghana, like we sound quite alike.
1: Yeah.
0: But you as a Ghanaian, if you hear Nigerian sound, leave the language. Say Nigerian beat, for instance, and you hear Ghana beats, you do feel like the difference really. They feel they identify. Oh, say this one, like a Ghana producer, Nigerian producer, or this one, a Nigerian producer.
1: Oh yeah, yeah, yeah, big difference.
0: Okay.
1: You know, we Ghanaians, we like the more of high life.
0: Okay.
1: More of high life.
0: With that high life conversation, they see the dragon mode. They see the dragon mode. Nigerian Ghana, I'm not sure what they do there. Every time they argue and they drag.
1: Yeah. So we Ghanaians, we love more of, you know, that high life element.
0: Okay.
1: And Nigerians are Afrobeat.
0: Okay.
1: You know, Afrobeat, those traditional elements.
0: Okay.
1: Yeah.
0: Yeah. Now, as you can enter this Afrobeat now, you know, when they say Afrobeat now, especially for the rest of the world, when I mean rest of the world, Europe, America, Australia, when they say Afrobeat, yes, Nigeria might just be like, oh, Nigeria 9, make a popular pass. But, first when be European, first when be American, see all of us, whether Ghanaian or whether Nigerian or whether Togolese or, you know, you see all of us, nah, Afrobeats, you know? So I don't know, you as a Ghanaian now, do you feel like the Afrobeats you they do? Or when I for Ghana get on our own name on the corner? Because even for Nigeria self, come on, for a guy self never still fully adopt that thing, say yeah, nah, Afrobeats. You understand? I don't know if you understand what I'm saying. Good. So you now as a Ghanaian, or you first, you as a Ghanaian, do you accept seeing an Afrobeat on a they do too? Or on a get on our own name?
1: Oh, I think for us it's high life.
0: Okay.
1: For us it's high life. High life is everything to us.
0: Okay.
1: Yeah, so it has grown on us and we've got to
0: do. Okay. Are you also going to say that you now your own sound now a high life sound? Or this time they, you know, mix some level of Afro beats or whatever kind of genre from inside.
1: Yeah, so mine is Afrofusion.
0: Afrofusion.
1: Yeah.
0: Okay. Ladies and gentlemen, if you just a boss, you nothing kind of Nigeria FM 102.7, you day. We'll run inside a small market. But of course, I just like to inform you again, if you just join in, say I get a Honey Boy from Ghana, they with us here. They talk many things, the music, the culture, the lifestyle. And that will let us know why. And they call her Honey Boy. If I will come for that, know why. When you come tell us, say if one of your favorite Nigerian actors, now Notar Rex. If you know Notar Rex, Notar Rex not get anything good for your body. All it is, that's also that arrangement. I really would don't know if we talk everything. But of course, at this point in time, we'll go one small market break. But immediately we'll come back from that break, we'll go here.

0: day. 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
1: Yeah, I wanna feel that vibe. I can't lie, I'm a can you tell me what you want, don't lie.
0: Me, I can't lie, I'm faded. 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
1: I don't touch down, it be J-Fresh. 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
5: Brother, I know what you're going through. I understand there's a man you get planned and you won't do. Many things for those around you. You try and you try, but the pressure, they drown you. You feel bad when you don't follow through. All of the aspirations and the dreams we know come through. Such is the life of a man. You carry on his burden and it's killing you inside. You get company, my brother. You know if you do this life on your own. You get friends and G's, my brother.

brotherly. 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Emotional blackmail, hold you for ransom. No answer, you bump us, you answer the onslaught of everybody problem, which one you want some? Family they call you, they make you function. Nobody they ask you, whether you don't talk. If you say you no get money, some of them no go believe. Not the things we didn't see, not the life we didn't live. They say we gots be strong, but the pain is much. They say man only cry, but we cry alone. Sometimes the tears not to shake it. 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

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Now me go to rock your soul on Friday afternoon from 2 p.m. to 4 p.m. on Top Niger FM 102.7. 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So now don't hear them, so because diva don't hear them. 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

0: 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I want come like Fendi. I want come like Seruti. I na day now. 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
4: Fire, fire, fire, fire, fire, fire, fire, fire, fire, fire, fire, fire, fire, fire, fire, fire, fire, fire, fire, fire, fire, fire, fire, fire, fire, fire, fire, fire, fire, fire, fire, fire, fire, fire, fire, fire, fire, fire, fire, fire, fire, fire, fire, fire, fire, fire, fire, fire, fire, fire, fire, fire, fire, fire, fire, fire, fire, fire, fire, fire, fire, fire, fire, fire, fire, fire, fire, fire, fire, fire, fire, fire, fire, fire, fire, fire, fire, fire, fire, fire, fire, fire, fire, fire, fire, fire, fire, fire, fire, fire, fire, fire, fire, fire, fire, fire, fire, fire, fire, fire, fire, fire, fire, fire, fire, fire, fire, fire, fire, fire, fire, fire, fire, fire, fire, fire, fire, fire, fire, fire, fire, fire, fire, fire, fire, fire, fire, fire, fire, fire, fire, fire, fire, fire,

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1: Weezy. 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
0: Oju Alegba.
1: Success Music.
0: I'm better than Paul. 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
1: Yeah, sound so tan and Jan Ninja. Kenneth. You know what they do? This man, like all my brothers, we don't go outside Nigeria. We don't jack more for Nigeria. Always try to look back. There's no place like home without me. So, bad man, tell me, see, I do that play and I true, man. Check this out. Oh, oh. Yeah, yeah, yeah, yeah, yeah. Hey, I do that play. No matter where you go, make you not forget. Area, oh. Area, oh. Na Ninja, Tio de Patile, Bada Waleo, Waleo. How I wish, say, I feel to reach you when.

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y'all, we're doing it. 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